0: Windsor's Alternative 89X. It's the Killers of Mr. Brightside, the Tyler and Lynn Show. Speaking of looking at the bright side, okay, obviously, it's been hot. Another hot day. It's also smoky. Not quite as bad as Toronto. I don't know if you saw those photos, but it is still not the greatest air quality out there. But when it comes to Matt, our midday guy's head lice, could this be beneficial?
1: Why? What do you mean?
0: I have a theory that the smoke will be like, you know when you got bees in a beehive and they put all that smoke in there, or like you're fumigating a home that's infested with bugs with smoke trying to get them all out of there?
1: Yeah.
0: Maybe the smoke will smoke out Matt's head lice.
1: But he said, though,

0: that they've become one now.
1: Yeah.
0: So it almost sounds like they've burrowed at least into the skull area.
1: Right, but he said that before the smoke rolled in. This is what I mean. It could all be changing today. We gotta find silver linings. Silver linings to this whole situation is Matt could maybe be head lice free soon.

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2: I gotta admit, I'm a little confused on this one. But according to my boss and Lynch, I'm a bad fiancé because of a golf situation over this weekend. You can try and explain yourself if you want.
3: You were explaining to us how you went golfing yesterday.
2: Yes.
3: And you went with your fiancé.
2: Yes.
3: And then you told us afterwards that, oh, I went previously to a real golf course, not the par three that I took her on.
2: I'm still confused on what I did wrong here. So I went out and played a real round of golf.
3: But I mean, see, right there, the real round of golf.
2: I mean, a real round of golf at a real golf course. Like a full-size course. Maybe full-size is the type of course where you need to bring all of your golf clubs. I did that in the morning. And then I went home. And then the fiance and I went and played a par three course, which was her very first time golfing ever on a golf course. And then I don't know what you guys are accusing me of.
3: I like
2: of
3: how
2: here.
3: You do the practice round by yourself. You didn't even bring her around with you.
2: Well, she's not ready for a full-size golf course. She's never played before. You guys seem to think that I should have just taken her to a real full-size golf course for her first round of golf ever. I don't think that's the strategy to learn. You got to start short. She started at the 50-yard tee. And then once you can make par for 50 yards, then you move back 25. Then you move back 25. This is how Tiger Woods learned. I'm turning her into Tiger Woods.
3: Wait, time out. Tiger Woods was like three when he learned how to play golf.
2: Okay, she's never golfed before. She's gone to the driving range. And then we take her to the short course, and once she masters the short course, then we step up to a full-size course.
3: And that's the plan? That's your plan to do it?
2: I just
3: love how you did the warm-up round by yourself at the quote-unquote real golf course.
2: It wasn't.
3: Before.
2: I wasn't warming up to, like, beat her. I just wanted to play an actual round of golf. So I did both.
3: I do like how you're warming her up on the par threes. Cause that is a good way to have somebody learn and not get discouraged by the game.
2: So what's the take here? The take is that I don't understand what your point is. I should have just brought her to a real golf course to start?
3: Or just, you know, maybe just the one.
2: That's what I did do though. I'm confused at what I did wrong here.
3: Hey, man, you do you on your thing. I just think it's hilarious that you went and had a real round of golf first. And then took her to the par three.
2: Is anybody else confused?
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0: play. It's Clocks, Windsor's Alternative, 89X. It's the Tyler and Lynch Show. I know that tonight is a big night for a lot of 89X listeners, probably at the show right now enjoying the Lumineers at Rock the Park in London.
1: Lucky.
0: We did give away a lot of tickets to that show specifically. Also, just a heads up, if you're not there and you're hearing this right now and you're like, oh, I'd like to see a show, Nelly is on Friday. That's kind of fun.
1: Like
0: with
1: throwback
0: Shaggy,
1: like Hot in Here, Nelly?
0: And Fat Joe.
1: Whoa.
0: So
1: that's a full-on throwback.
0: Pretty sick. Maybe consider that. Also, if you're looking to win your way into a show, Johnny has tickets. He reached deep down into the bindle, and he found them for Avenged Sevenfold and Good Charlotte. Yes.
1: Together.
0: The Pine Knob Music Theater, that is one bill. Avenged Sevenfold and Good Charlotte. An interesting night of music. Johnny's giving away those tickets all week long. It's Tragically Hip.

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1: According to Lynch and my boss, I did the wrong thing somehow by trying to introduce my fiance to golf by taking her to a par 3 course after I played a, quote, real round of golf earlier that morning. That is... I think it's because you guys are associating the two things. The real round of golf earlier was just my weekend round of golf.
2: Okay.
1: And then that's what I was doing. Separate.
2: That was your whole getaway, and then it's like, okay, now I gotta go to the par 3.
1: No, I was excited for both. You're making me look so bad. I was looking forward to both. The par 3 spot is very different. But go work on your short game, whatever. Took my fiance out. I think you should start. Everyone kind of agrees on the text line here. You got to start at a par 3.
2: I understand that. I guess the frustration.
1: I counted every stroke.
2: What?
1: What? You got to get a baseline.
2: Can we time out? You're counting every stroke?
1: I counted
2: every
1: stroke.
2: That was her first round?
1: She got shot 50 from 50 yards on every hole. 50 yards every hole, 9 holes, do the math, 450 yards. You guys want me to take her to a 6,000-yard course? She shot 50 when we did 450 yards.
2: I love the fact that you're like, counted every stroke, every single one, to make sure she wasn't cheating.
1: No, it's to give her a baseline. I've never taught golf, okay? This was the whole strategy. She came with me as like a ride-along. She's sat in the cart and driven a couple courses and started... was like interested in it. Then she took 2 golf lessons with a pro because I'm not good enough to teach anybody.
2: Which is probably a good idea to do that.
1: She took 2 of those. We did 3 sessions at the driving range where if she had any questions I asked or I would help. Did some putting on the mini putt thing. And then a par 3. Is that not how you should start golf?
2: So when are you going to introduce her to the real courses then?
1: When she can make par from 50 yards on the par 3.
2: Like, to make par, that's the only way?
1: From 50 yards.
2: But she got to hit a 27?
1: Yeah.
2: Really, Tyler? When you get to 27, when you get par on the course, then we'll go to a big boy course.
1: Well, I mean, literally, you can do it whatever she wants. I'm not dictating what she does. Trust me, I do not run things around my household, okay? Literally whatever she wants, but I think she wants to get better at that part first.
2: Well, that's good then.
1: It makes it fun. I think going out and playing a big course for the first time is like not...
2: The frustration level that you would probably have more than her?
1: Not me. I'm chill, but like... It's
2: I don't
1: just
2: know.
1: Not
2: you were counting
1: like,
2: every stroke that she
1: if
2: took.
1: If you're 500 yards away and you hit the ball 50 yards, you're like, I'm going to get there in an hour and a half. It's one hole.
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0: Foo Fighters, it's Best of You, 89X, the Tyler and Lynch Show. Of course, today was the FIFA fan party down at City Hall and City Hall Square, and Dan McDonald was broadcasting from there entire day, which, that's a hot day to be outside doing radio. I know there's a lot of people who are probably roofing or landscaping or doing construction who are like, hot day to do radio, try being anything else.
1: And I sympathize with those folks.
0: I absolutely do. But I also sympathize with the most handsome man in all of Canadian radio, Dan McDonald, doing his part, broadcasting live from the sweltering heat all day long.
1: Do you think he got his hair all messy because of the sweat?
0: Oh, but I bet he just looks even better with a little messy hair.
1: Okay, that's
0: I saw a photo of him. Uh-huh. Some people would say, oh, he looks sweaty. I would say he looked glistening. Okay, he looks beautiful.
1: What's wrong with you?
0: It's Jimmy, leather jacket, 89X.

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2: Bad news. It appears the Chicago White Sox are ripping us off.
3: Why? What's going on?
2: You know how much I love stroking.
3: I love stroking too.
2: We both love stroking. And we've been very adamant with our stroking here on the show. And I got sent this interview of a White Sox player. He was on the Pat McAfee show. He's a Japanese guy. Munetaki Murakami.
3: Okay. I
2: believe I'm saying it right. He's got a translator there, and Pat McAfee asked him about music.
4: What type of music you like?
5: Stroking to you.
4: Stroking. Oh, I like stroking. Stroking to the east.
6: Stroking to the west. Stroking to the woman that I love. Stroking.
2: Yeah. Yes. I went and did some research.
3: Yeah.
2: I was like, wait a minute. How does this Japanese guy know this song? And I found a video with their swing coach.
3: Okay.
2: And apparently they've been using it as their home run song.
7: Bob actually got them to play this as our home run song. And the whole goal with this was like, this is kind of like our offense's song of the year. And we want this thing played at local bars after Sox wins, which I've heard it's starting to be played at Sox bars. So, yeah, it's become our song, and if you're around the clubhouse long enough, you're going to hear it.
2: Hey, White Sox!
3: Back off!
2: It's already our song!
8: When I start making love, I don't just make love, I be stroking. That's what I be doing. I be stroking.
2: So logically speaking, the only answer here is somebody on the White Sox is a big Tyler and Lynch fan. They heard us playing it constantly, usually 5 to 6 times a week.
3: On average.
2: Which is recommended by the doctor. That's about how many times you should be stroking it in a week. And then they decided, you know what, we're going to take it back. We're going to pretend it's our own thing. They won't notice. There's a little Canadian radio show. How would they ever notice? Well, we notice, all right?
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0: Tame Impala, it's Dracula, 89X, the Tyler and Lynch Show. If you drive a Jeep, good news for you, there's a massive rubber duck in town for you. The 40-foot rubber duck is at Sandpoint Beach. I saw Johnny went down and saw the whole setup. It's a big...
1: It's huge. It's like 80 feet tall.
0: Rubber duck, and it's all part of Jeep's 85th anniversary, which honors the popular Jeep ducking tradition. The first 1,000 visitors also receive a little Jeep rubber duck as well. I don't understand the Jeep rubber ducking thing.
1: I think it's like...
0: Is it just like...
1: supposed to be like an act of kindness thing amongst Jeep owners.
0: Where you're like, oh, here's a rubber duck.
1: You put him on your dash and like, oh my God, look at it. He's a nice person. It's
0: yeah.
1: Kind of lame.
0: I don't, if I had a Jeep, I don't know, do whatever makes you happy, okay? I'm not here. You do whatever your heart desires as long as you have good intentions. But I'm saying it right now. If I had a Jeep, there's not a chance.
1: Do you put a duck on there?
0: No, I'm not. I'm not doing that.
1: I've seen Jeeps with multiple ducks.
0: I'm too, introverted to deal with that many strangers. 3 days, grace.

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2: We have an early front runner for Video of the Year in the crazy category. This elderly man getting absolutely ragdolled by a bison in Yellowstone National Park. If you haven't saw the video today, just search Yellowstone Bison and it'll be the first video that comes up. And there seems to be a lot of problems in Yellowstone with tourists getting like far too close to animals.
3: People are idiots.
2: Right. And usually when that happens, you're like, kind of deserved it or whatever. But with this one, like, I don't really know if the guy did anything wrong. Like, it's not like he was way off the beaten path. It looked like the bison came into like a pretty pedestrian area. He tried to keep his distance and then the bison just
3: got up and
2: it was like, I've had enough of this. Started chasing him. He's running around the trees like it feels like it needs the Benny Hill theme. And then he gets him and he goes up what looks like 40 feet in the air. You said it was 8.
3: Yeah, he went up 8 feet in the air.
2: Came down, broke his thigh. So that's a big one, but he's going to be all right. He said he laughed it off, which is pretty incredible. When you watch the video, you're like, he only broke one bone?
3: Yeah, he broke his femur, which
2: is the biggest,
3: bone, but
2: not fun. But he's alive.
3: I thought he'd be way more damaged than he was.
2: And then the fact that he laughed it off, in his own words, is... Man.
3: Oh. Yeah, that bison chose violence when it woke up.
2: I'd be having a bison burger that night.
3: Yeah?
2: Just to prove a point.
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0: It's Easy Street. 89X, the Tyler and Lynch Show. Steve Yzerman is out with the Detroit Red Wings. The Yzer plan failed, and it is now, they're moving on. They got to have, I guess, a pretty busy offseason here. They're going to find a new general manager. I think, was he GM and president?
2: He was GM president, but now he's like a seniors advisor role to Chris Illich.
0: Okay, so, well, you got to find a new GM then. We also still got to figure out what's going on with Dylan Larkin. Yesterday's reports were apparently going to Dallas, maybe getting Jason Robertson in return, but I haven't seen any more news on that. A lot going on for the Red Wings still, but seems like the Yzer plan has come to an end. It was so close.
2: No,
0: we were so close.
2: No, it wasn't at all.
0: Blink-182, all the small things. It's 89X.

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2: Lynn, I got a question for you.
3: Yeah.
2: Do you wear an Apple Watch?
3: I do.
2: I never see you without it. Do you take it off to shower?
3: Yeah.
2: You do?
3: I do. Why?
2: Okay. Well, in that case, I wasn't sure, but I got you a gift here.
3: What is this?
2: Just give it open.
3: Okay. What is this thing? Is it a bracelet?
2: Yeah.
3: For what?
2: It's a life alert bracelet.
3: What the hell do I need a life alert bracelet for, man?
2: Just in case you have a slip in the shower when you don't have your Apple Watch on, because I know it has the fall protection.
3: Yeah, it goes off and off as it is.
2: So just something that you could wear when you're in the shower as well.
3: I don't need a life alert bracelet.
2: It's a serious thing. There's a story going around right now. This 82-year-old woman, North Carolina, is recovering after she slipped and fell in the bathtub.
3: Okay.
2: And then was stuck there for 9 days.
3: Whoa, she okay?
2: She's recovering. She went 9 days without food or movement, so she's recovering, but she's going to be okay, yeah.
3: Wow.
2: And I just don't want you to end up in that situation. So I got you a life alert.
3: I think I'm pretty good, man. I'm not. How old is she?
2: 82.
3: I'm not even close to that age.
2: You guys are a similar age, so I just want to make sure you're being safe with
3: that. I'm fine.
2: She literally...
4: I've fallen, and I can't get up.
2: Do you want to be that, Lynch?
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0: That group opening up for the Lumineers tonight at RBC Rock the Park in London. It's Valley with Vending Machine, the latest from them, 89X. The Tyler and Lynn Show, just a little reminder for you. Still going to be hot tomorrow. Feel like 35 with the humidity, and it could get even smokier. I don't know if you saw Toronto, but it was not great.
1: Dude, it's like apocalyptic.
0: It wasn't
1: right now.
0: Great here either, but we could get more of it tomorrow, so stay safe out there. It's Sublime, Santeria. 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
2: I have a feeling that scientists are trying to do too much.
3: What are you talking about?
2: Just relax a little bit. They're always trying to do stuff.
3: Yeah, but they're trying to make the world a better place, Tyler.
2: Well, you know that the heat is on, right? As Glenn Frey would say.
4: The heat is on. The heat is on.
2: Yeah, it's warm. And I was reading today that scientists have a new plan to deal with extreme heats. They actually want to dim the sun.
3: What's that?
2: Dim the sun. Not dim sum. Not a Chinese meal. No, dim the sun.
3: Sounds like something out of The Simpsons.
2: Yeah, like turn it down.
3: Well, how the hell are they going to do this?
2: They're going to install a clapper.
3: Oh, turn it back on. Oh, thank God.
2: No, they have this idea. They want to inject the clouds with these particles that then essentially would put like a sunscreen over the earth, making the UV rays less aggressive, still reaching earth. In their plan, but less aggressive so that the earth wouldn't heat up as much. And it's like, let's do less. Let's think about this less.
3: Okay, I'm on your side with this.
2: That sounds like a horrible idea.
3: Why are we screwing around with it?
2: Yeah, like if there's one thing that it feels like we shouldn't screw around with on the earth, it's the sun. We should just leave it the way it is. It gets hot sometimes. We got sunscreen. Okay, we got air conditioning. We'll figure it out down here. We don't need to inject the clouds with anything.
3: No, that just sounds like a bad idea.
2: Yeah, that sounds like a headline in 2028. The Ice Age is officially here.
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2: 6:01 on the Morning X. I'm Johnny. Happy Thursday, smoky Thursday out there. We do have an orange air quality warning in effect with all the smoke from the wildfires. It'll be mainly cloudy today. Not that we're really going to be able to tell anyway. Like, as soon as I got out the house, just could smell that burning smell. And, yeah, you could barely see across the river, like the lights of the buildings, so obscured by the smoke today. We'll hit a high of 31. That's going to feel like 34 or 93 Fahrenheit. Clear tonight, except for the smoke. Low of 20 or 68. Sunny tomorrow with more local smoke. High of 31 or 88, but that'll feel probably a couple degrees warmer with the humidity. And cloudy with a chance of showers for tomorrow night with a low of 21 or 72. Right now, it is smoky, hazy, whatever you want to call it. Be careful out there. Don't stay outside for too long if you don't have to. And it's 22, but it feels more like 26 or 79 Fahrenheit. It's just, it's crazy that now we're like, oh yeah, it's wildfire season again where we're getting all this smoke. I wonder if we're going to kind of be looking like Toronto and London were yesterday, where it just it was like an orange tinge to everything. It looked like it was Blade Runner or something. It is. It seems very apocalyptic. Maybe you saw that video of the wildfire surrounding a train in Northern Ontario.
3: This could potentially overtake us here. This is getting a little scary.
4: Yeah.
3: Holy sh**.
2: Yeah, it looks like hell outside the window of the train. There is.
3: They all need to hurry up here. Like,
2: huge
3: seriously,
2: flames.
3: We're encased in flames now.
4: Guys
2: gotta
4: go backwards.
2: Go. Oh my god. So they say everyone made it.
3: Hello, Jody, can you hear us?
2: They made it out safely, according to CN.
4: Yeah, I can hear you there. I'm following you. We're notching up.
3: This could potentially overtake us here.
2: Man, that is just so crazy looking. It was just a wall of flame outside this train. I love how calm the guy seems to be, though. like, oh yeah, just a little bit of fire out there. It looks like we're in hell. We need to probably get a move on here. Just wild. So, CN is saying that everyone's okay there. And, it was super hot yesterday, but there was so much going on and a lot of people ended up coming out to those things. I stopped by, to see the big duck at the river and, Jeep was celebrating their 85th anniversary. They had their golden rubber duckies to celebrate, handing them out as well. Some Jeeps on display, like, you know, newer Jeeps, but some of the older Army Jeeps, which is pretty cool. And there was a ton of people who went to check it out, but man, I was walking around for 10 minutes and I was soaked through, man. So sweaty. I guess they were talking to, the Canadian president of Stellantis there. And he kind of started talking about the bridge.
5: This is a major trade artery between two giant trading partners, and Canadian, it's our most important trading partner. Making sure that we have back and forth access that allows for the smooth flow of goods is incredibly important.
2: Yeah, I mean, it makes sense for especially the auto industry, right? That's the way it works. So having that back and forth is great. And this was just kind of a cool way for Jeep to celebrate Windsor's contributions to the iconic vehicle. Another event yesterday, thousands of people went out to watch the FIFA World Cup game at City Hall Square. CTV talking to some of those fans.
6: I didn't expect it to be this good. 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
7: From taking the pitch themselves.
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7: Reminiscing about a run cut short.
8: Even though they're out, I still love Team Canada. I will keep with that love. 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
7: And of course, England and Argentina's battle for a place in the finals.
8: It's the best team in the world. So I just liked it my whole life, you know, and Messi's the best. Vamos!
2: Yeah, so Argentina fans got pretty stoked there at the end. Crazy game. And here is your World Cup date.
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9: I'm John Rodenberg. The World Cup final is set and Argentina will have a chance to defend its championship after staging a second half comeback to break England's hopes again with a 2-1 victory. After England grabbed a 55th minute opener, Argentina began to press for the equalizer and eventually found it in the 85th minute. With the clock ticking and added time and overtime looming, Lionel Messi went to work.
10: Messi! Oh, and England are in trouble. Maybe through Lautaro Martinez, they're going out to the semi-final stage.
9: Lautaro Martinez headed in the Messi cross for the winner in the

Muse on 89X. It's Johnny. Good morning. You know, some people get silly vanity license plates on purpose. This woman in Florida is kind of upset because she didn't want this one and now is thinking it's kind of inappropriate. We'll get into it after Our Lady Peace on the Morning X.

0: Love that one from OLP, Automatic Flowers on 89X. Good morning, it's Johnny. I was looking at this story about an elderly woman from Florida who was randomly assigned a license plate that ended up being a little naughty. It randomly just was made as SQZ-A55, which when you look at it looks like squeeze ass. So, you know, she was a little bit upset at first, didn't want to drive around a car that said squeeze ass on the back of it, especially because Florida plates, they've got two oranges between the squeeze and the ass part, which just didn't look like an ass. Or, you know, if it was a Georgia plate, it would be a peach, which would have been so perfect. But this was her talking about it. Oh, poor Nancy.
1: I looked at it and I said, I don't think so. I don't think a woman that lives in a senior community that's going to be 77 years old next month will be driving around with what this plate has to say.
0: I mean, I don't know about that. I've heard differently about retirement communities. It's like, you know, you got nothing else to do. You're going to be gone pretty soon. Like, why not? Just squeeze all the ass you want.
1: I'm kind of resigning to it. I figured maybe it was just destined to be on my car. I can handle it if I get a few honks here and there. Actually, being over 70, I might like a few honks.
0: That's what I'm saying. Yeah. Get a few honks, Nancy, you go. I mean, this is basically just the Ass Man plate episode from Seinfeld.
2: Ass Man? Oh, no, these don't belong to me. I'm not the Ass Man. I think there's been a mistake.
3: What's your name again?
2: Cosmo Kramer.
3: Cosmo Kramer. You are the Ass Man.
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Red Hot Chili Peppers on 89X. I'm John, and good morning. Got the beaches here. And it's been so damn hot lately that people are resorting to crime. What kind of crimes? We'll get into it. About 6.

0: Fall Out Boy on 89X. I'm Johnny. Good morning. Heat wave, not the only type of wave going on right now. There's a crime wave in this town in Indianapolis where people have had their AC units stolen, which is already awful when it's so hot. But even worse, this dude is hitting daycares and churches for that. This is from WTHR.
1: Consider that these are children. Consider that it's 90 degrees out.
2: Marsha Lloyd owns this child care center and says it cost them more than $10,000 to get this new unit on the right replaced. While insurance may cover all or part of it, she says this affects the kids.
1: You know, what worried me more, just seeing the kids, just knowing that they were uncomfortable and that it was hot in the facility.
2: Next door, Pentecostal Apostolic Church is still hot. Pastor J. Aaron Tyson calls it the kind of heat they warn you about on Sundays.
3: Can you imagine a group of people in here worshiping and being active?
0: It would be so stinking hot.
3: It's heat. Yeah, I'm surprised no one has, you know, it's fallen out thus far. Yeah.
2: Tyson says this is the second time thieves have targeted the church's units.
3: Doing something like that, not just in a church setting, period. Stealing is not a good thing at all.
2: While Martin now faces felony theft charges, Pastor Tyson is leaving the final judgment to someone else.
3: He's very welcome at church here. Yeah, we don't shun anybody away. But we'll be wise, though. Yeah, we'll be very wise.
0: He calls Something it. Tells me he's not going to show up, but it's funny, the way that this guy got caught is he was stealing the AC units shirtless, and he has his last name tattooed on his back. It says Martin, just straight up. And it's like, you know, I've already of like, why do you need to get your last name tattooed on your back? Probably not a good idea to have it showing off while you're committing crimes. And it's not like this guy was just trying to beat the heat stealing ACs. It's like what they always do, right? They're stripping it for parts. So, yeah. You messed up, buddy.
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Good morning, it's Johnny. There's an empty box that just sold for $11,000. Why? We'll talk about it in 6 minutes. 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

0: Sublime until the sun explodes on 89X. It's Johnny. Good morning. It looks out there like the sun has exploded, so be careful. Take it easy. Don't spend too much time outside in that smoke. Man, imagine spending $11,000 on an empty box. What is wrong with people? This just happened at an auction of retro video games and memorabilia. It was an empty box that used to have a copy of Super Mario 64 in it. And it sold at auction for more than 11 grand. Now, again, it is signed by the creator of Mario, Miyamoto. So I get it. It's a collectible. They're saying that collectible physical games like that have started to increase in value now, especially after PlayStation's announcement recently that they would be, you know, getting rid of the physical versions of their games and going fully digital. So now people are like, well, I was feeling nostalgic for physical stuff. I want to collect them before, you know, you can't find them anymore. But especially for that one, $11,000 on a friggin' empty box. Also in the same auction, 5 Pokemon trading cards were auctioned off for more than $20,000. This is the reaction from everyone whose mom forced them to throw away all their old video games and trading card stuff. Yeah. Yeah. Speaking of 90s stuff, coming up at 7:10, we'll do some more 90s trivia for a chance for you to win Avenged Sevenfold tickets and Good Charlotte.
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2: 7 o'clock on the morning X. I'm Johnny. Happy Thursday. It is so smoky out there. Crazy. Says it's going to be mainly cloudy today, clearing near noon, but I don't know if we're even going to be able to see that through the smoke. We're getting up to a high of 31. That'll feel like 34 or 93 Fahrenheit. Clear tonight, except for the smoke. Low of 20 or 68 Friday. Sunny, but smoke. A high of 31, which is 88 Fahrenheit, but it'll feel a little bit warmer than that. And then cloudy for Friday night. Slight chance of showers and a low of 21 or 72. Honestly, rain would be welcome because maybe it would help out with some of this. But yeah, right now it is very smoky. Hazy out there, and there's a warning in effect, of course, the orange air quality warning. The air quality couldn't get any worse than it is right now. It is so thick and smoky out there, and I can't believe, you know, seeing people online posting being like, hey, does anybody know why it smells like burning plastic outside and it's so smoky? It's the wildfires. The smoke from northern Ontario and those fires that have been raging has moved into our area. Last night really is when it started to, you know, into the early evening, we started noticing it getting hazy outside and smelled like burning, and it doesn't look like we're going to really get much relief from that. Probably till the weekend. I was looking at that. I was saying that things should be kind of clearing up by Saturday, Sunday, which is, that just really sucks. But I do feel for the people up in northern Ontario. About 200 wildfires burning right now. Residents have had to flee their homes. Buildings have been destroyed. You know, smoke everywhere now. But there's, I think this is the Green Party leader, Mike Schreiner, urging for changes to try to help prevent this in the future and help put out the fires.
3: Every year when the Ontario budget comes out in the spring, including this year, you see a cut in the budget for wildland firefighting. We need to have fully funded crews.
4: He suggests.
2: No kidding. And it's like, we need more help. Water bombers. Where are the billionaires at? Hey, billionaires, you want to buy us some water bombers? Because we could use them right about now. Again, the health unit is warning to limit time outdoors as much as possible. Consider postponing outdoor sports, activities, events. Close your windows indoors when you're inside. Even here in the studio, we're pretty, you know, it's a soundproof room, but I could still smell some of the smoke coming in. As soon as you get outside, you can smell how thick it is. Like, you could barely see across the river right now, see the lights of the other buildings. I can't see any sunniness out there or anything. But, yeah, pretty gnarly. And again, it doesn't look like we'll get any real relief from that for at least a couple days. But at least yesterday for that World Cup game, they showed at the City Hall there, it was only stinking hot and not smoky.
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5: I'm John Rodenberg. The World Cup final is set, and Argentina will have a chance to defend its championship after staging a second-half comeback to break England's hopes again with a 2-1 victory. After England grabbed a 55th-minute opener, Argentina began to press for the equalizer and eventually found it in the 85th minute. With the clock ticking and added time and overtime looming, Lionel Messi went to work.
6: Messi! Oh!
5: Otero Martinez headed in the Messi cross for the winner in the 93rd minute, sent Argentina into Sunday's final against Spain. For England, more heartbreak as it lost in the semi-final for the third time since last winning the World Cup in 1966. You can watch the FIFA World Cup matches on TSN, CTV, Crave, and streaming at TSN.ca. 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
2: 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Stick around. First, it's Nirvana on the Morning X.

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0: Another chance here for you to win tickets for Avenged Sevenfold and Good Charlotte at Pine Knob next month. We've been playing with our Only in the 90s quiz trivia cards. Let's see what we got today. Text your guest to 888-89. Which singing duo were stripped of their Grammy in 1990 after they were found out to be lip-syncing? Do you remember that? Which singing duo were stripped of their Grammy in 1990 after they were found out to be lip-syncing? Text 888-89 with your guess. We'll get a winner after No Doubt on the Morning X.

0: No Doubt on 89X. It's Johnny. Chance every morning this week for you to win tickets to see Avenged Sevenfold and Good Charlotte with some 90s trivia. Today's card that we pulled was in 1990. A duo got their Grammy stripped for lip syncing. See what we got here.
1: Hello.
0: Hey, it's Johnny from 89X. What's your name?
1: Sherry.
0: Sherry, who was the duo who got their Grammy stripped for lip syncing?
1: Milli Vanilli.
0: It was Milli Vanilli. Well done. You're going to see that show at Pine Knob.
1: Awesome. Thanks so much.
0: You are so welcome. Okay, Millie. Or maybe blame it on your complete and utter lack of talent. I don't know.
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Linkin Park on 89X. So Johnny, good morning. Why have Jack Nicholson, Al Pacino, Tom Hanks, and Robert De Niro been leaving Google reviews on this Canadian window company? We'll find out in about 6 minutes. First, Art Kells on the Morning X.

0: The newest one from Weezer, We Might As Well Be Strangers, featuring Wednesday on 89X. Good morning, it's Johnny, and there's some people raising their eyebrows at this review section for a Toronto window company. A lot of five-star reviews on there, but some of them are very suspicious.
1: The scammers are using the names of celebrities, which is just absurd. Bruce Springsteen, Tom Hanks, Lauren Bacall.
2: It's an obvious red flag if you see that Jack Nicholson, Denzel Washington, Matt Damon, Julia Roberts, or Al Pacino all took the time to leave reviews about windows and doors. CTV News contacted the business, which claimed, "Our window company has never instructed, authorized, or knowingly engaged anyone to post fake reviews or create fake business listings on our behalf."
0: Sure. Yeah, this does happen a lot. It's kind of pay per review. And I mean, in this case, obviously, it seems like a complete scam because it's all using celebrity names.
2: Dean says fake reviews are rampant on the web.
0: Yeah.
1: This is just a snapshot of what's happening routinely on Google.
2: We also reached out to Google, which said our policies clearly state reviews must be based on real experiences and information and do not allow reviews or ratings that have been paid for.
0: I feel like you can usually tell, and I usually judge things more off of their, you know, bad reviews when I'm looking at something for real and seeing, okay, do I actually want this product or not? But yeah, it makes it a little harder when there's a bunch of fake reviews allegedly from celebrities. It was a dead giveaway, though, that like Jack Nicholson gave it a five-star review. I don't think he would give anything a nice five-star review. It'd probably be more like this.
3: You snotty little bastard. You want answers? You can't handle the truth. I'm not going to hurt you. I'm just going to bash your brains in.
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Everlast on 89X. It's Johnny. Good morning and welcome to another beautiful day in the apocalypse. Man, I just stepped outside to see if I could spot the sun. And yeah, just there with tiny glowing pinkish red orange. It's insane. I've got this live cam of the river and I saw a few boats going around. I'm like, what are you even doing out there right now? I can barely see across the river. Be careful out there. Take it easy. This guy's coming to town. He's going to be in Detroit at the Majestic Theater with In Color. August 16th, it's Jutes on the Morning X.

0: Brand Van 3000 on 89X. It's Johnny. Good morning. We got this story here where a kitten was an accessory to a crime. This came out of Maryland, WJZ News.
1: He's looking for love and attention, just wants to play.
2: And she's at the center of a crime? Meet Magnolia. This sweet black and white kitten was involved in a bank robbery. Yes, a bank robbery in Beltsville this week.
1: Hey, Magnolia. I've never heard of anything so bizarre as taking a cat to rob a bank.
3: A catnapping.
1: Catnapping, exactly.
2: Here it is, caught on surveillance video. A man walks into Pet Supplies Plus and moments later walks out with Magnolia.
0: He's running out with the cat.
4: He obviously noticed where the key was held, where the key was kept. And he, when the store staff had their backs turned, he grabbed the key, grabbed the kitten, ran out of the store, and went across to the bank.
2: The PNC Bank is in the same shopping center. Stephanie Stolick with Beltsville Community Cats Rescue says the suspect then handed little Magnolia to a teller.
4: Can you hold this? And then he proceeded to write a note, which he handed to the bank teller, saying, give me all your cash.
0: Is the cat like a distraction, I guess? It's not a bad idea.
4: So the kitten was a decoy. Yeah. That's why he took her.
2: Police were able to catch the man and return Miss Magnolia.
4: It could have ended tragically. She could have scrambled out of his arms in the parking lot and gotten hit by a car, and that would have been the end. We're so grateful. Probably the hardest part for her was being carried across the scary parking lot.
2: The cat rescue hopes all the attention on Magnolia's brief life of crime will shine a spotlight on the many other cats who need a good home.
3: Do you think that Magnolia is ultimately going to save lives because of this attention?
4: I think Magnolia is a poster child for the need to adopt rescue kittens.
0: And then use them in crimes. I mean, I was looking at the Windsor Humane Society website. Got a few kittens there, cats that we can maybe use in some sort of heist. One cat named Mister. Looks like he only has one eye. I feel like he already looks like he could be a criminal mastermind. Oh, him and Ray Ray are bonded. So between me, Mister, and Ray Ray the cat, I think we could take down a couple banks.
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1: Well, good morning, Johnny. It's me, Gio, from way back when. Anyways, yeah, the story just ran. Wouldn't that be a cat burglar?
0: Hey. Yeah, okay, you did the rim shot. Yeah, it's the... That story of the guy using a cat to rob a bank. Well done, Gio. Also got a message from Mark. Said, Johnny, since the entire North is on fire, how about we get on some Alexis on Fire, the Northern. Great song. Very fitting. Unfortunate circumstances. And we are going to talk more about the air quality warnings, the weather, and everything coming up with weather and headlines. First, Alexis on Fire by request on the Morning X.

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2: 8:01 on the morning X. I'm Johnny. Happy Thursday. It is hella smoky out there. We got an orange warning. The air quality is as bad as it can get. Of course, from the fires in northern Ontario that have spread across Ontario and even out to the East Coast through the Midwest, everywhere. So being advised to stay indoors as much as possible. Keep those doors and windows shut. We got mainly cloudy today. It says clearing near noon, but that's just to do with the sun and the clouds. There's nothing to do with smoke there. That's probably going to stick around for the next few days at least. I don't know if it'll be this bad the whole time, but what I was looking at said things should clear out probably by Saturday or Sunday. We'll hit a high of 31 today. That'll feel more like 34 or 93. Clear tonight except for the smoke, and a low of 20 or 68. Tomorrow, sunny with that smoke and a high of 88 Fahrenheit, but it's going to feel a little bit warmer than that with the humidity. Tomorrow night, cloudy with a slight chance of showers, low of 21 or 72. And right now it is super smoky, hazy, smells like burning plastic. And, it's 22 feeling like 26 or 79. Just another beautiful day in paradise in 2026. It is, it's crazy. You know, we saw the smoke starting to roll in yesterday, and then this morning, just even going out to see the sun, it just looks so apocalyptic out there. So be careful. I was looking at the world ranking right now of most polluted cities in the world, and you guessed it. Detroit, USA, is number one right now from this smoke. You know, it was coming down yesterday. Toronto and London had it really bad, and I was wondering how much of it we would get. We're right in the thick of it now, and it is not going to get better for a little while. So again, be careful, be safe. If you had anything planned for outside, maybe postpone it until it's actually safe to breathe the air again, because it is. It's as bad as it can be, and it's hazardous to be outside breathing it too much right now. Yesterday now is looking so great. You know, originally I was like, man, there's so many events going on a Wednesday in Windsor, and it's so hot outside, but at least there wasn't the smoke yet. There was that giant duck down at the riverfront for the 85th anniversary of Jeep. I saw CTV talk to the president of Stellantis Canada here about the connection, but also it turned into talking about the upcoming Gordie Howe Bridge.
3: This is a major trade artery between two giant trading partners, and Canadian, it's our most important trading partner. Making sure that we have back and forth access that allows for the smooth flow of goods is incredibly important. We're excited about the infrastructure opening.
4: The Jeep celebration marked the brand's 85th anniversary, with Stellantis choosing the great Canadian flag in front of its Canadian headquarters in Windsor to celebrate a uniquely Canadian tradition known as Jeep ducking.
2: Yeah, so there was like 1,000 golden ducks that they were giving away. So many Jeeps. When I went to check it out, like, there was everybody with a Jeep was heading out there. And I even saw after the fact, some people caught wind of it after on social media and were like, I'll buy your golden duck off you. They wanted it so bad. It's just a rubber duck painted gold, but it does say Jeep 85 on it. And, you know, a lot of people are into that ducking. So what the duck? If you did get one of those golden Jeep ducks, maybe it could be worth something to you now. Also, there was the FIFA World Cup party that happened yesterday at City Hall Square. Some of the fans here.
5: I didn't expect it to be this good. It was insane.
6: From taking the pitch themselves.
7: Mostly about all the soccer stuff around here and all the challenges we do.
6: Reminiscing about a run cut short.
7: Even though they're out, I still love Team Canada. I will keep with that love. I will keep enjoying it.
6: And of course, England and Argentina's battle for a place in the finals.
8: It's the best team in the world. So I just liked it my whole life, you know, and Messi's the best. Vamos!
2: So yeah, Argentina fans got pretty crazy yesterday. That was a wild game. Feel for any fans of Team England out there. But yeah, Argentina moving on. And speaking of events, I got a text here from Eric at 888-89. What with all the smoke, was saying, getting tattooed in this? Hopefully we can do them inside tomorrow. Yeah, we've got our Sandwich Summer Series. I think it's round three coming up tomorrow. Dan McDonald, I believe, is going to be broadcasting live from the event in Sandwich Town. There's at Jake's Old Tavern, but then there's also kind of a pop-up with, I think, Hollow Oak Tattoo, and they have some special 89X designs as well as Sandwich Town designs and all sorts of stuff. So, yeah, I'm pretty sure that that's going to be happening in the shop, which is kind of just, it's in the same area, right? I doubt that they'd be, even if it wasn't smoky, would they do an outdoor tattoo thing? Is that above board? Is that kosher? Regardless, Eric says, I'm planning on getting all the 89X logo on your calf. Dude, that is awesome. I would love to see that go down. So yeah, you can find details online for that event, 89xradio.com, and on our social media. Here's the Killers on the Morning X.

0: Bush on 89X. Good morning, it's Johnny. We are getting very close to that show, July 23rd at Caesars Windsor with special guest J.J. Wild. You can get your tickets online through Ticketmaster or the Coliseum Caesars website there. Hey, System of a Down has been touring again. I know they were doing some dates with Queens of the Stone Age, which would be wicked. But here's the thing. They don't seem to like Oasis very much. And they have a very important question for you.
1: I said, do you have an ass? Everybody say ass.
0: Ass.
1: Ass.
0: Ass.
1: Ass.
0: Ass.
1: We have a little song about a tapeworm.
0: Ah, yes. Great song.
1: Just for fun today, I'm going to name the tapeworm.
0: What are you going to name the tapeworm?
1: Today, I'm going to name the tapeworm Oasis.
0: I see what you did there.
1: Pull Oasis out of your ass. Hey!
0: Pull Oasis out of your ass.
1: Pull Oasis out of your ass. Hey!
0: Pull Oasis out of your ass.
1: Pull Oasis out of your ass.
0: Pull Oasis out of your ass.
1: Pull Oasis out of your ass.
0: Pull Oasis out of your ass.
1: Pull.
0: Pull.
1: Oh.
0: Oh.
1: Oasis out of your ass.
0: All right. You don't have to tell me twice. Here, I'm just pulling Oasis out of my ass for you. It's Supersonic on the Morning X.

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Fighters, My Hero on 89X. I'm Johnny. Good morning. They're going to be at Ford Field August 6th with Queens of the Stone Age. And speaking of Queens of the Stone Age, there's this guy on TikTok who posts videos of reimagining rock songs as classic soul. He did No One Knows.

I dig it, man. I don't know if he's using AI or what, but it's kind of sad that I would probably rather listen to that than the newest Queens of the Stone Age song. Easy Street? I don't know. Hopefully it grows on me. Just Cage the Elephant on the Morning X.

0: The Beach is on 89X. It's Johnny. Good morning. Today is AI Appreciation Day, which, first of all, F that. I hate to see the direction that AI is going in. And this is no exception to that. I guess there's a school district in New York that is going to deploy a humanoid robot teacher this fall. It's a support teacher robot to both the students and educators themselves. So I guess kind of like a TA, except they're a freaking robot. It's going to be Salamanca City Central School District in Western New York. This robot named Sally is programmed to give learning support to them. It's going to have a lifelike appearance with silicone skin and long brown hair. So it's going to look like a human. I think there was a bit of a video of the robots from this company.
1: Hi, Andrew. I'm the Aria Vision Bus. My embedded eye cameras and RBX app memory let me see and remember faces like...
2: The system offers personalized tutoring, multilingual homework help, and 24/7 academic support through the complementary of a digital AI avatar trained on an approved curriculum.
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0: They are totally distinguishable, which I guess is a good thing, but they look so uncanny, so freaky. It'd be so weird. You're in school and you're getting taught by an AI robot.
2: Fully used in WASED AI and robotics courses, the program is expected to expand to around 500 high school students by late 2026, giving students hands-on experience with conversational AI, robotics, and human-machine collaboration.
0: I hate it. I don't want this to happen. It's costing the district $57,000. To bring in this humanoid teaching robot. Well, they got it on a deal, though. It's down from the price of $95,000. But is that what you want? Do you want a discount AI robot to be teaching the kids? I feel like you might as well spring for the best one you can get. It's kind of wild, though. The company that makes this teaching robot is called Realbotics, and they also own Real Doll, which makes hyper-realistic sex dolls. So I'm sure parents would just love to know that. We all know this is going to end the same way.
4: Command link severed. Default setting. Crush. Kill. Destroy.
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Pierce the Veil on 89X. Good morning. It's Johnny. Getting a lot of feedback on that school board in New York that is implementing an AI humanoid robot in their schools in the fall. Text here at 8889 says, a robot that remembers faces that's recording and storing images of your kids. There's zero way that this ends well. Yeah, there's a lot of ways it could go wrong. Another text here at 8889 says, what happens when a school robot goes full Terminator mode? That's what we assume, right? But we were also mentioning that this same company who makes this robot also makes realistic sex doll type robots. And this same texter says, what if they accidentally ship the sex bot to the school? I mean, depending on what grade it was, if I was one of the students, I might get pretty stoked on that, actually. Also got another message, said hoping to hear some Hard Sun by Eddie Vedder. Seems fitting for today. Why? Because it's been so hot, or because it's hard to see the sun through all the smoke today? It's the Morning X.

0: Billy Talent on 89X. It's Johnny. Good morning. They were, I think, one of the very first concerts that I ever saw. I think it was like 15 at the time. Billy Talent. Either that or it might have been Seether. That was one of the first concerts I saw. And then not too long after that, Red Hot Chili Peppers. But yeah, Billy Talent. I was obsessed with them growing up. I still have a hat that I got at that concert. And they are on tour right now for their 20th anniversary of Billy Talent 2. And they're playing in Toronto, oh man, on Saturday with Death From Above 1979. Yo, that is going to be an amazing show. RBC Amphitheater in Toronto might be worth a little road trip. That is assuming they're not still smoked out in Toronto by Saturday.
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2: 9 o'clock on the morning X. I'm Johnny. A happy smoky Thursday to ya. Mainly cloudy today. It says clearing near noon, but the smoke, you're not going to be able to see anything. And it doesn't look like it's going to go away for a while. We'll hit a high of 31, feeling more like 34 or 93 Fahrenheit. Clear tonight, except for the smoke, a low of 20 or 68. And then tomorrow, more smoke, a high of 31 or 88 Fahrenheit. It'll feel a little bit warmer than that with the humidity. Tomorrow night, it says chance of showers, which could help out with clearing that smoke out, hopefully a low of 21 or 72. And then again, into the weekend, Saturday, good chance of showers. And it looks like that will also kind of help the smoke move on its way, because it's crazy right now. Health warning, it's as bad as the air quality can get. It says there's a list here of the worst air pollution in the world right now. Detroit's on the top of the list, number one. So, yeah, it is not safe to be outside for extended periods of time. Breathing in that wildfire smoke, they're saying close your windows, close your doors, postpone any outdoor activities you had planned, because, it's brutal. And really sucks for the people up in Northern Ontario, too. About 200 wildfires burning, evacuations, highway closures. It's intense up there, and the resources are spread pretty thin as far as fighting those fires. So it's just unfortunate in this day and age. It's just every summer thing now. Oh, it's wildfire season. We can't go outside. Just another day in the apocalypse. This actually also led to a cancellation at Rock the Park up in London, which sucks because we had given away so many tickets for people to see the Lumineers and Valley and everything. But they had a statement for Rock the Park fans saying that because of the increasing risk by the forest fires and smoke conditions, their team and the Lumineers made the difficult decision to conclude the event early, because the safety of our fans, artists, crew, and staff will always be our highest priority. So it looks like for people who did buy tickets, you will automatically be refunded, but that'll take, you know, maybe up to 14 to 21 days. But that really sucks, and I feel for everybody who we hooked up with those tickets and we're so excited, and then it's like, I guess the Lumineers had to cancel because of the smoky conditions. I haven't seen any other statements from Rock the Park yet about today, because it is going on for, you know, the next couple days as well, right? Are they going to have to cancel more stuff because of the smoke conditions? Like, London was pretty gnarly yesterday. I don't know if they're as bad today as we are, because we really just started getting it yesterday evening, really late in the afternoon. It started getting hazy and smells like Bernie. But we'll keep you posted if we learn more from Rock the Park as far as further cancellations of those shows. Just awful stuff going on right now with that. Good stuff going on in World Cup action if you're an Argentina fan. Here's your World Cup date.
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3: I'm John Rodenberg. The World Cup final is set, and Argentina will have a chance to defend its championship after staging a second-half comeback to break England's hopes again with a 2-1 victory. After England grabbed a 55th-minute opener, Argentina began to press for the equalizer and eventually found it in the 85th minute. With the clock ticking and added time and overtime looming, Lionel Messi went to work.
4: Messi!
3: Otero Martinez headed in the Messi cross for the winner in the 93rd minute to send Argentina into Sunday's final against Spain. For England, more heartbreak as it lost in the semi-final for the third time since last winning the World Cup in 1966. You can watch the FIFA World Cup matches on TSN, CTV, Crave, and streaming at TSN.ca. 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
2: Yeah, I did get a request for some Lumineers since that show did get canceled. Again, sorry if you want tickets from us. That sucks. We'll get into Lumineers after chat on the Morning X.

Wanna be my girl. It's one, two, three, take my hand and come with me because you look so fine that I really wanna make you mine. Really wanna make you mine. 4, 5, 6, come on and get your kicks. Now you don't need a money.

The Lumineers on 89X. It's Johnny. They had to cancel their show in London, Ontario yesterday because of this frickin' smoke. The folks who went to Toronto to see Jack White the other day got lucky that the smoke didn't get there in time to cancel that show with Angine de Poitrine, because that seemed like a crazy concert. Here's Jack White with the White Stripes, the hardest button to button on the Morning X.

0: White Stripes on 89X. It's Johnny. Good morning. It says here that McDonald's is getting a new Caesar sauce this week. Have we ever had that here? I see here that it's going to be Caesar snack wrap. Like, that sounds familiar. Like, we might have had that in the past. Caesar snack wrap, bacon Caesar McCrispy sandwich. Okay. And a Caesar dip cup, if you just want to straight up get a cup of Caesar for dipping. I will say, I've always been more of a Caesar's guy than a ranch guy.
1: Why would you say something so controversial yet so brave?
0: Because I love garlic, basically, is the bottom of it. Garlicky, parmesan-y. It's delicious. I'm a big Caesars fan, so...

0: It looks like that's going to be starting July 21st. Is it just the States? Is it Canada as well? Have we had it before? I feel like I haven't been to McDonald's in a while. But who am I kidding? Just going to do my standard McGangbang. Junior chicken, double cheeseburger, split it, put the junior chicken in the middle. Delicious. Maybe I'll add the Caesar's dip cup to that.
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Everclear, Santa Monica on 89X. It's Johnny. Good morning. That's another song that's hitting a little bit too hard today. Talking about leaving the fire behind and watching the world die. Yeah, I feel it. So we might as well play the hell song, right? On the way, we're taking a trip into the seedy underbelly of Facebook Marketplace on 89X.

0: Park on 89X. Good morning, it's Johnny, and it's time for you to take my hand, and we will journey together into the seedy underbelly of Facebook Marketplace. I'm always on there wheeling and dealing, and I come across a lot of interesting items during my journeys. A couple very specific t-shirts that I found here, one for sale from Char in Windsor. A vintage graphic tee that has a huge weed leaf on it, and it says, God made grass, man made booze. Who do you trust? So, if that sounds like it's up your alley, you could cop that t-shirt for $25. Not bad. Another t-shirt that is a bit of a trek. You'd have to go up to Sarnia for this one. It is a t-shirt for $30 from Crystal, and it says, I give good head to make up for the fact that I'm not good in the head. Who wears these shirts? You're just like, oh, I'll throw that on, go out and get groceries, go to work in that. Like, when are you wearing a shirt like that? If that's your thing, $30 from Crystal. Let's move on from that. A couple of talking toys, some retro talking toys. This one, a rare talking Taco Bell dog from 1998, and they show it working here.
1: Don't kill Taco Bell.
0: Yeah.
1: Don't kill Taco Bell.
0: The classic. I can see that getting old quick, but it was a 1998 talking Taco Bell dog. Speaker sounds mint, no battery corrosion, no rips or stains. Minor wear to the nose because of the material. Yeah, he's got a pretty sketchy looking nose, but $40 or best offer in Chatham for the talking Taco Bell dog. And finally, Mr. Hanky the Christmas Pooh from South Park. You see, this is a rare talking Mr. Hanky the Christmas Pooh toy. $60 from Bianca. Says it's a limited edition toy from the mid-2000s, fully working. Oh, they've got a video of Mr. Hanky as well. What does he say? There he is. Sounds good.
2: Stop writing! What's all the ruckus? Oh, gee, that's too bad. Well, I guess you can just suck my tiny little balls.
0: Hold on, wait a minute, Hanky.
2: You smell an awful lot like flies.
0: What did he say? Suck my tiny little, oh man. Sounds like he might need that shirt we were talking about earlier.
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Sublime on 89X. Good morning. It's Johnny. Just got news of another delay for a highly anticipated sequel. Don't worry. It's not GTA 6. Relax. We'll talk more about this in about 5.5 minutes. 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
1: 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This is Toddy from the Dirty Heads.
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0: Dirty Heads on 89X. It's Johnny. What's up? Bad news for Batman fans, or maybe good news, depending on how you felt about the last Batman movie. But the Batman Part 2 with Robert Pattinson is being delayed again and is now supposed to open in theaters on February 18th, 2028. Pretty significant. The last Batman movie that had Robert Pattinson was in 2022, I think. It's already been that long, so going to be quite a bit apart by the time it comes out. I did like the Batman movie with Robert Pattinson. Colin Farrell as the Penguin was crazy, but yeah, I'm not sure. It doesn't say why they're delaying it so much, but they did put out the first kind of camera test footage of Robert Pattinson's return as the Dark Knight, so we'll see. We've got a bit of a wait now, February 18th, 2028. Robert Pattinson also is in The Odyssey, right? Is he one of the characters in that? It's so stacked. That movie's coming out today. But yeah, Robert Pattinson's in it. Tom Holland, Matt Damon, Zendaya, Elliot Page, Anne Hathaway, Charlize Theron, John Bernthal. It goes on and on. It is absolutely stacked. I know a lot of people were kind of iffy about Elliot Page's casting in it. Everyone was convinced that Elliot Page was going to be who? Achilles? That's not the case. I don't know who they're playing. Sinon? I don't know a lot about The Odyssey, so I am kind of excited to see this one eventually. Christopher Nolan. Again, it might flop because there's a lot of people who have been hating on it online. They don't like this kind of imagining of The Odyssey, despite the fact that it's, you know, it's a myth. It's not, like, well, it's not historically. It's not, yeah, Cyclopses aren't quite historically accurate as well. But, you know, getting some good reviews from early screenings. Here's some of the trailer for The Odyssey.
1: A wife? A son?
0: Visually, it looks pretty stunning.
2: No.
1: We won the war. Help me go home.
0: So yeah, that epic from Christopher Nolan, out in theaters starting tonight. And for anyone who's hating on it, just admit you wanted to see more scenes of Brad Pitt with his shirt off. Come on.
3: 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We love you too.
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0: Green Day on 89X. It's Johnny. Thanks so much for hanging out with me today. I am about to go venture out into the smoky, apocalyptic wasteland out there. How was it on your way in, Matt?
1: Not good, Johnny.
0: No.
1: It was not good. It was smoky. It was campfire-y. It was it's kind of like the fish flies.
0: Yeah.
1: Where you're experiencing this, it's like, oh yeah, this happens every year now. I heard you saying that a little while ago.
0: Mm-hmm.
1: But does it feel later to you? Like, I don't remember it affecting Rock the Park last year.
0: No, I guess not. And that was, we had people asking about that. I'm not sure what's going to happen for the rest of the festival. I don't think they've made any announcements. Like, obviously they had to cancel Lumineers last night, which sucks, because like, how many freaking tickets did we give away to that
1: show?
0: But
1: I mean, you still got to see Valley last night.
0: Yeah,
1: right?
0: That's
1: it
0: true.
1: It was just Lumineers that cut it short or didn't go on.
0: Yeah, I think so.
1: Yeah.
0: So it's not great. So I would keep an eye. You know, there was a couple people asking about that. I would keep an eye on their social media page. They'll probably post any announcements there if they do decide to cancel any of that. But yeah, you're right. I don't know exactly when it happened the last couple of years in the summertime, but it seems like it happens every year now that, you know, most of Northern Ontario gets caught on fire, like the West Coast. And now everywhere, just covered in smoke. Detroit today tops the list for the worst air quality in the entire world. So
1: again, an annual tradition.
0: Yeah.
1: Be coming.
0: I know.
1: You know?
0: It's too bad. Not great. Not great at all.
1: Like, you've already got a cough. Like, you've had a cough for the last couple
0: of days. Yeah, on Tuesday, I started losing my voice, and I was like, okay, it's starting to feel a little bit better. And I walked outside, I was like,
1: Mother Nature's like, hold my joints.
0: Yeah, exactly. It's like smoking a whole pack of darts just walking to your car. So, yeah, definitely be safe out there. Don't go outside if you don't have to. And that's the thing. Like, there's going to be our What's Up YQG event rundown on CTV News tonight at 6. I don't know how many of those. Yeah, like there's that Sync Music Festival that's supposed to be happening this weekend on the riverfront. Is that still going to go down? Also, that reminds me, how was the World Cup event yesterday?
1: Unbelievable.
0: Yeah.
1: I am shocked. Like, I figured England would get a pretty good turnout.
0: Yeah.
1: But the amount of people, England and Argentina, like, it was rammed at City Hall in front of that TV, and the lack of shade there was very prevalent. A few incredibly intelligent people brought umbrellas.
0: Smart, yeah.
1: But like, we had our tent set up, so we'd be under there, and it's like, oh wow, it's like hot, and then we go into a shady area, it's like, oh, it's so hot that our tent is trapping heat,
0: shade
1: from the City Hall building is actually better for us.
0: Right.
1: And then we couldn't see the game, so we'd go in front, and I think Peter, one of our street teamers, lasted the longest. He was out there for probably about half an hour without taking a break in the shade.
0: God.
1: But like, the fans were in front, braving out the entire 45 minutes. Halftime, they're like running. Grab Fuse was there handing out free samples, which was a giant can of Fuse.
0: Yeah.
1: Which, like, all future drink samplers, take note.
0: Mm-hmm.
1: Just hand out cans.
0: 100%.
1: Don't pour them into those little cups.
0: Yeah,
1: just hand out the full can.
0: Do that. I almost stopped by. I actually parked nearby and I was going to come over, but then I was like, man, it's so freaking hot. Like, I went to that Jeep event downtown and within 10 minutes, I was like soaked through my shirt.
1: Did you get a gold duck?
0: Oh, I did get a gold duck.
1: Nice.
0: I'm holding it ransom now. Maybe I'll start taking bids on it, because I did see people yesterday on the Facebook and stuff, and they were saying, oh, I missed the opportunity to get a gold Jeep duck. I'll buy it off somebody. So I'm like, No, if anything, I'll just probably give it to someone. If I spot a Jeep out there that doesn't have one, maybe I'll just leave it on it, because I don't have a Jeep. They gave me one. So,
1: well, are you starting to build a collection? Because did you get, when we first launched, right, the 89X ducks?
0: I do. I have an 89X duck. I don't keep it on my windshield, though. Leo claimed it. My dog, it's my dog's baby, actually.
1: Aww.
0: He loves the duck. I don't know why. He's like obsessed with the 89X duck.
1: And
0: he still
1: sleeps
0: has
1: with it. Snuggles up.
0: I was going to trade the gold duck to him to get the 89X duck back, but it's covered in like gold paint that's like sparkly. So I'm like, you probably shouldn't eat,
1: chew
0: like,
1: on
0: put
1: that.
0: This in your mouth. That's,
1: you gotta
0: not
1: be careful.
0: Not ideal. So yeah, taking bids for the limited edition golden Jeep duck.
1: A shiny nickel.
0: Absolutely.
1: Let me start
0: that. I'm going way higher than that, man.
1: Silver, not gold, but you know.
0: Yeah. Anything coming up today that you're stoked for?
1: Yeah. Have you talked about Olive Garden yet?
0: I have not.
1: Oh, 2:00 today. Uh-huh. A big deadline for Olive Garden. We'll talk about that during the Time Warp lunch at noon.
0: All right. In the meantime, Space
1: Hog.
0: Yeah. Like that? Love the bass line in this, actually. Such a solid song. All right. Have a great day. Another chance to win tickets to Avenged Sevenfold and Good Charlotte tomorrow morning at 7:10.

Mix. I'm Matt. Good morning. I hope you're not spending a lot of time outside today, which is such a weird thing to say, right? In the middle of July, normally you want to be out. You want to be enjoying the weather, but not today. I was just talking with Johnny before he left about Leo and how he's doing with all the weather and everything driving in. I'm glad to see it seems like some adjustments are being made. You know, I don't think I saw a single road worker out there today. Hopefully that is the case. And even our oldest going to day camp, drop off, usually outside the building. Check in, he goes in, see you later. Today there was a sign out there saying, no, please come inside. So great to see the city taking care of their workers there too. 89.3.

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up at the start of September. 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Defunct, Beyond, and Windsor's Own, the Blues.

As of right now, you know Gordie Howe Bridge scheduled to open on the 27th. Obviously, that could still change. You know how this has been working for the last forever. What about when it comes to walking across, biking across? Turns out that will not happen on the same day. Instead, it's actually going to happen a week later. A bit over a week later. August 5th. That is when you will be able to walk or bike the bridge. So sorry, Smashing Pumpkins, it's not today. Witness Alternative, 89X.

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Windsor's Alternative 89X. I'm Matt. If you haven't heard, Detroit, the worst air quality in the entire world right now. Comes about this time every year, doesn't it? But it's also kind of a shame. You know, Windsor's never included. And let's be real, we share the same air as Detroit. Like, the closeness, the river, right? Like, we should be included. It should be Detroit and Windsor having the worst air in the world. I know it's not, like, a great thing to have, but still, you like being tops, right?

Windsor's Alternative 89X. Remember last fall, the Louvre was broken into, like a forklift was basically driven into the building. They stole a bunch of art. Well, a couple of the guys who were arrested, they're talking about the mastermind behind the whole thing. And despite stealing $100 million worth of stuff from the Louvre, he said they could have taken more. Arrogant.

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Yellow Card with Good Charlotte coming up on 89X. And remember, tomorrow morning, the Morning X with Hannah and Johnny, your last chance to win tickets to go see Good Charlotte when they are here with Avenged Sevenfold at Pine Knob in a couple of weeks. Right now, a song from Beck that's basically about the smoke when you think about it.

MGMT Electric Feel on Windsor's Alternative 89X. Matt, you hear about the absolutely devastating story at the Electric Forest Festival in Michigan from the other week. So an employee of the porta potty company doing a little maintenance check and actually found a newborn inside one of them, deceased. The Michigan State Police have done a preliminary autopsy, found the infant was actually viable, was born alive. So they are obviously looking for whoever committed this crime. The FBI has now teamed up with the Michigan State Police, and they are offering a $15,000 reward for information, identification, arrest, and conviction of the individual or individuals involved in the death of that newborn baby. It is an absolutely horrific story, and I can't believe it happened right across the border. So if you have any, if you are at Electric Forest and you have any information, get in touch with Michigan State Police, get in touch with the FBI. Let's bring some justice for this baby. Windsor's Alternative.

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Alternative89X, the smoke outside, my oldest, he has been hacking up a lung. Now, I feel like he may be playing into it a little bit. You know how kids sometimes do the, like their tongue is curled and out of their mouth. And yeah, you know exactly what I'm talking about. And it's hilarious because this kid for the last couple of years has been begging to go camping, and we are finally going this summer. Yeah, it's a little bit more glamping than it is camping, but it's like, dude, if you're doing this and complaining about the smell right now, you have no idea what you're in for.

You can't make up these headlines. Authorities investigate Taco Bell as potential source of explosive diarrhea. Parasites. That one that's been going around, particularly in Michigan right now. Taco Bell pulling a bunch of food items, bunch of vegetable items, I should say, off of their menu in Michigan because of this. Now, nothing is confirmed. They were doing it, you know, as kind of a preemptive thing, kind of like what McDonald's did with the onions a couple years ago. But still, the authorities getting involved. Could be a crappy day for Taco Bell. 89X.

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You get in on the Pokemon 30th anniversary presale yesterday? Yeah, I'm Matt. It's Windsor's Alternative 89X. Pokemon turned 30 this year. September, the 30th anniversary card series is coming out. Presales went live yesterday. Boom! 7-hour wait. Website crashing over and over again. I managed to get two packs. Two packs. So, you know, small victories. It's what you gotta take a hold of, right?

never have nothing good to say.

Latest from Jack White off his new album, which just came out last week, Neighbors Blues on Winter's Alternative 89X. His team, the Red Wings, announcing their first home game for next season. October 2nd, Little Caesars Arena, the Rangers are going to be in town. Also, going to be the first regular season game in a while without Yzerman as GM. He made that big move yesterday. 89X.

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Windsor's Alternative 89X. A couple days ago, Queens of the Stone Age dropped a brand new song. Interesting timing, too, because it was right after Josh Homme put out a song with Shania Twain. Well, he was featured backing vocals during the chorus of a Shania Twain song. Dan McDonald featured the new Queens of the Stone Age song on Catch of the Day, and it got mixed reviews, like pretty much torn right down the middle. Half loved, half hated, because it's very different from what you're used to from Queens of the Stone Age. And I admit, when I first heard it, I thought, oh, so it's not just a phase that he was doing with Shania. This could be a real thing. Talking with Johnny, he was a huge fan of Queens of the Stone Age. He was saying he thinks maybe the Catacombs tour they recently did, thinks maybe this is just a continuation of that, thinks the new album might have a lot more rockers on it. We'll see. I have to admit, it took me a good 3 or 4 listens before finally coming around and really enjoying this new one from Queens of the Stone Age. But what do you think? Send me a text, 888-89, Easy Street.

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1: 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Shout, the Time Warp Lunch on 89X.

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Vinyl, the face of the return of the physical music medium, but there is something that is selling faster, not necessarily more, but faster than vinyl in the first half of 2026. I'll tell you what it is coming up in the time.

myself right. The Time Warp Lunch. Windsor's Alternative 89X. I'm Matt. Few things in life as enjoyable as the ritual of taking a record out of the sleeve, putting it on, putting the needle down, hearing that classic sound before the music actually starts. Mwah! Chef's kiss. Not as impactful, putting a CD in and hitting play. However, this is interesting. The first half of 2026, CD sales up 16% compared to vinyl sales up 2.4%. Which in general, like, that's a crazy thing to think about, right? 2026, streaming this, streaming that. Well, in total, when it comes to LPs, CDs, and yes, cassettes, a 7.8% increase in the first half of 2026. Now, why? You're probably saying, why? Who's buying this stuff? Well, not only music purists, but Gen Z. Gen Z, now the majority of them, say they most often listen to music from the 1990s or earlier. And because of that, they're heading out to your local record shop, picking up those records, those CDs, and yes, even those cassettes. The Time Warp Lunch on 89X.

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The Time Warp Lunch on Windsor's Alternative 89X. I'm Matt. A big Time Warp sign finally up at Tecumseh Mall. Zellers! You can see it on the outside of the building, and you gotta wonder how soon are they gonna be opening up those doors, because they said July is when they will. July 16th? Only a couple of weeks left till the month is up. Let's go, Zellers! Let's go see Zeddy!

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Windsor police asking you to stop calling 911 because of the air quality, unless it's actually an emergency. 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Is someone about to collapse?

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I mean, smoke this, smoke that. You're sick of it, right? You're inundated with it right now. Well, I do want to talk about one more smoke-related thing. Well, it's not actually smoking. It's an oil-derived... Yeah, you know what I'm talking about when I say smoke and oil, right? It's something you should suggest for your loved ones if they actually suffer from dementia. And I'll tell you why coming up on 89X.

Green Day on 89X, and playing Green Day seems like a good time to talk about the green. Well, not specifically green, but the THC, CBD, oil, everywhere, right? Very popular. You hear about people using it all the time. And it seems like if you've got a loved one who suffers from dementia, you may want to pick them up a bottle, because some early clinical trials actually finding that THC and CBD oil easing agitation from dementia up to 90% in those who took it. And obviously, if you ever had a loved one advanced stages of dementia, they get a lot more aggressive.

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The FIFA World Cup finals are set Sunday, 3 o'clock kickoff, and we're heading out to our old friends at the GOAT in Walkerville if you want to watch the game. 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

Windsor's Alternative 89X. I'm Matt. Got a skedaddle because we just got a phone call from our Soltis day camp. Seems like he got in a little altercation. Got to go get that all sorted out. Yay, parenting.

89X, it's Dan Offspring. You're going to go far, kid. 202. How is everyone doing out there today? You know, the temperature-wise, it's not that bad. It's that smoke. And, you know, we were down, 89X was down at City Hall Square yesterday for the big FIFA watch party. And they were saying, you know, it might get a bit smoky, so, you know, please watch the conditions. It was very, very hot. The sun was very hot. It was very humid as well. But the smoke didn't come until after all the events and the broadcast ended. And I thought, well, if that was the smoke, that wasn't that big a deal at all. And then the smoke actually rolled in, and wow, it's unreal out there. So listen, if you can stay in, if you can manage to stay in, if you have to cancel some plans that weren't, you know, dire, I would do that and just stay in. I know a lot of public places are closed, a lot of pools are closed, a lot of events being closed too, which is a shame. It would be a beautiful day from a patio, but that stuff out there, it is not good to breathe in. So if you can help it, stay inside and check on those who need to be checked on. Think about your pets, think about people without AC or breathing conditions. Just take care of each other and tune in to 89X. Here's Cannons with Starlight on Winter's Alternative.

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89X, it's Dan. Red Hot Chili Peppers would Give It Away. There's a wild video that I believe takes place in the desert for that song. I can still see it. It's all sepia. And sepia is kind of what it looks outside right now. Not so bad. Not as bad as Toronto. Toronto looked like everything was in sepia, for real. Black and white. Here, it is very, very hazy. It's very smoky. As I was saying, stay indoors. We have some of the worst air quality right now in North America, believe it or not. Truly, the stats are out there. So if you can stay in, if you can avoid being outdoors, today's the day to do it, for sure. It hurts me saying that because I'm a great outdoors person myself. You can usually find me walking around Ojibwe every single morning. I skip that today, too. Hopefully this all blows away very sooner than later. Here's

89X, it's Dan Depeche Mode from the legendary Violator album. The Violator album, I feel, was legendary the moment it came out, for whatever reason. I remember when it came out, too. I think I was in the 7th or 8th grade, and we had this really cool student teacher who really loved music, and I was talking about it with him, and he was already just like, oh, it's the greatest album of all time, and I just knew he was like a guy who knew music, and it was legendary since it came out, Violator. Few records can touch that one, in my humble opinion. 226 right now. Here is a band from Montreal that people either absolutely love or can't stand. Where do you fall? Angine de Poitrine with Fabienne on 89X.

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89X. It's Dan. Little Fall Out Boy with Dan's Dance. How's everyone doing this afternoon? Staying smoke-free? I hope. Everyone, please, you know, stay inside and get some fresh air. It's smoky out there, very smoky. Hopefully this will pass very soon, but there is an air index advisory going on right now, so you don't want to be out in this. A hat is off to those of us who have to work outside, whether it's a construction project or a delivery or whatever it may be. Thinking of you for sure. Not safe to be out there, so get indoors as much as you can. Stay hydrated as well, and just check on each other. We'll keep moving. Beaches coming up. Sam Roberts right now. This is Brother Down on Windsor's Alternative.

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89X. It's Dan. Thank you for tuning in this afternoon. 253, a little Phoenix right there. It's a good summer jam. Coming up, we have Catch of the Day. It is someone who has been in Windsor many, many times. She has a history with 89X. She's very tattooed. She was very heavily tattooed before it was even like a big thing to be very heavily tattooed. Any guesses on who it might be? She has a new song out and I'm really pumped about it. She's a very sweet person in real life too. It's coming up just after 3 o'clock. Catch the day. 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Here's Somber, Back to Friends on 89X.

0: 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Imagine summer fun out on the water. 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
3: Hey, so catch of the day today. You might remember Biff Naked. Remember her? I know when 89X relaunched, I got a bunch of texts from people saying, what about Biff Naked? Now, she was like very tatted up. She was like the alterna queen of the late 90s with her song Daddy's Getting Married. She had a great record called I Bifficus. I Love Myself Today. Super beautiful monster. She was awesome. She played Windsor. I saw Biff Naked at Wheels Roller Rink back in the day, and I recall she was very easy to spot back then. She had like arms covered in tattoos. She was just, you could spot her a mile away. And I once saw Biff Naked at Devonshire Mall about 26 years ago. Anyway, we have new music from Biff Naked. This is Lift Me Up. Your catch of the day. Keep it or sweep it. Let me know at 888-9.

0: She still has that punk voice, Biff Naked, Lift Me Up. That's new music. She has a new documentary as well about her life, her story. And it's just simply called Biff Naked. And I had the chance to talk to her a few months ago about this. And, I mean, she is just one of Canada's most enduring, singular, and iconic artists. She really is. She was doing her own thing. And trust me, she was a weirdo. She did not look like everyone else. At the time she came out, nobody was doing the look that everyone seems to be doing now. Biff was a groundbreaker in that sense. And her music truly does speak for herself. It's great. It's great to hear her back on 89X. She does have a history with us. She really does. Biff Naked. Check out the documentary too. It's excellent. But that's Lift Me Up, your catch of the day. Your thoughts? It's a little more mellow compared to what we know from Biff before, but keep it or sweep it. Text me at 888-89.
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89X, it's Dan Nirvana right there. That's Come As You Are. Man, that one still reminds me of high school. When the Nevermind album came out, that was just a game changer. You could feel the entire music scene shift. And it's very cool that 89X was a big part of that when that song was released. 3:15 right now. I want to give a big, gigantic shout out to Olivia, to Nora, and to my rock and roll nephew, James. Today, I know James is a big fan of Nirvana and Kurt Cobain. Man, if you could only have been there, James, it was a good time. Come As You Are going out to Olivia, Nora, and James right here on 89X. I have a feeling James will dig this band as well, Billy Talent. This is River Below on 89X.

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89X. It's Dan Windsor's own Bluestones, and they're coming to town for a very special reason. They are playing our birthday bash September 4th with Fionn and Default. It's going to be awesome. That was Shaking Off the Rust. Big, big fans of those guys. Dynamic Duo. That's a band. There's only two of them, but they sound like a band of four. Easily. So good at what they do, and I cannot wait to see their performance live at the birthday bash at the Coliseum inside Caesars Windsor. It's going to be killer. We'll keep moving right now. This is from Oracular Spectacular. Great track. Should I say the I word? Is this like an iconic song? We use that word iconic way too often, I find. This one kind of, though. It could fit, maybe. This is MGMT with Kids on Windsor's Alternative 89X.

89X, it's Dan, Dirty Heads, One of Those Days. So, big show coming up a week from tonight, actually. It's going to be Bush. Remember they were called Bush X back in the day? I think somebody else, I think a Canadian band, had claims to the name Bush. That got rectified, it seems. But Bush is coming to town playing the Coliseum inside Caesars Windsor next Thursday, which is already July 23rd. And this artist, J.J. Wild, is going to be opening up for Bush. This is Hands on 89X.

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89X, it's Dan Blake Holden with Cat Clyde helping him out. The song is called Cowboy Dreams. It's 3:50. How's everyone doing on this smoky Friday Eve? It's Thursday, but I like to say Friday Eve. Just, it has a nicer ring to it. Tomorrow, big event happening at Jake's Tavern in Sandwich. I'll be broadcasting live 2 to 7, and Hollow Oak Tattoo will be there. They'll be tattooing people up, including me. And Johnny Parks, I think, is getting a tattoo as well. Listen, we will take the event indoors because it's going to be smoky, so it won't be canceled. We'll just modify. We'll go in. We'll hang out with Jake. Tailgate takeout will be there in beautiful Sandwich. It'll be an awesome day. Come and see us tomorrow, 2 to 7, at Jake's in Sandwich Town. Here's Milky Chance with Stolen Dance on Windsor's Alternative 89X.

89X, it's Dan from Tragic Kingdom, some No Doubt and Just a Girl, the one that kind of started it all for them, really. They did have a record before that, though, too. The Beacon Street record, which was decent, but they broke through with that one. We'll keep moving. This is Dexter, the Moon Rocks, freaking out on 89X.

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And Blink 182 from Take Off Your Pants and Jacket. First date right there, 416. How's everyone doing this afternoon? Staying out of the smoke, I hope. Staying inside, you know, to get all that fresh air, because the fresh air outside, I don't know. I'm no air advisory expert, but the air quality today is like player's filter / export A, somewhere around there. So stay safe, please. Here's Hotel Mira with Making Progress. Are we? Right here on 89X.

89X, it's Dan. Gorillaz. And they're going to be in town in October at Little Caesars Arena. It's going to be a sweet show. We're giving away some tickets to that show. And it's so funny, I actually connected with a few people. Someone yesterday at the FIFA Watch Party who won tickets from us. And someone at Chuck's Roadhouse. The other night I went to see Obsession at Landmark Cinemas and talked to a very nice dude who won some tickets too. Shout out to him. Here's Weezer, an 89X original.

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89X, it's Dan. Thanks so much for tuning in. So tomorrow at Jake's, I'll be broadcasting live 2 to 7, and Hollow Oak Tattoo will be there. Tailgate Takeout will be there. It's going to be a lot of fun. And, yes, tattoos will be given. I know Johnny Parks is going to get one. I believe I'm going to get one. Are you going to get one? We'll be taking care of some, not all, but some tattoos tomorrow as well. I'm going to make a little post on Instagram. The tattoos that are on the menu. So there's some flash tattoos that you can get. There is an 89X one. There is a sex one. Remember when people used to alter 89X, the stickers, to make them say sex? You can get that if you want. I might get a little radio somewhere. I'll make a post. Follow us on social media, Facebook and Instagram, and I will post a little card of all the tats available on the menu for the pop-up tomorrow. But listen, come out, tattoo or no tattoo, come out, have a cold bevy with me at Jake's. It's going to be a lot of fun. Indiana Drones are going to be performing as well. They're killer. They're awesome. So stick around for that tomorrow. I hope to see you there. Here's Metric, Monster Hospital on 89X.

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89X, it's Dan. White Stripes, Seven Nation Army from the Elephant album, and Jack White's having a really great month. He released an amazing album on Friday called Frozen Charlotte, and people are saying it's like the best of his career. Jury's still out for me on that one, but it is really, really good. 504 right now. We'll keep going. Here's Noah Kahan, The Great Divide on 89X.

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What an album that was. Red Hot Chili Peppers with Under the Bridge. 5:15 right now, and we are going to keep moving. Cardigans coming up, a song from the Romeo and Juliet soundtrack. Remember that? I always lament soundtracks. I don't feel soundtracks carry the weight they once did back in the day. Back in the day, a movie came out, and accompanying it, if it was cool enough, it had a really, really great soundtrack that usually introduced you to all kinds of really awesome music. And Romeo and Juliet with Claire Danes and Leonardo DiCaprio, that was one of those soundtracks. It was so good. We'll play something from that shortly. Right now, a track from the latest and final, the last one. This is the bookend album from Sublime, Until the Sun Explodes on 89X.

Gen X. It's Dan, some Cardigans with Love Fool right there from First Band on the Moon, which is a really good album. I know they're kind of known for that song. The album, the whole album is really, really awesome stuff. And they're, of course, on the Romeo and Juliet soundtrack. Valley right now, they were just in, they performed Rock the Park yesterday along with Lumineers, Rock the Park in London, Harris Park, London, Ontario. And it's still going on all this week. I mean, weather permitting. Actually, I gotta touch base and see how it all went down and see how it's going down at Rock the Park. Cause man, that smoke out there, she's smoky. Here's Valley with Vending Machine. One of my favorites right now on 89X.

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89X, it's Dan. Killers, all these things that I've done. 536, how's everyone doing this evening? Lots more music is coming up. We have a request, too, for some Sum 41, of course, from Does This Look Infected? Still waiting on 89X. So

Ignatix, it's Dan. Thank you so much for tuning in. Dan, the event tomorrow at Jake's, is it going to be inside or outside? Well, it's pretty smoky out there. And the good thing about Jake's Old Time Tavern, if you haven't been there at Jake's Old Time Tavern, they do have kind of the garage doors that open. It's the old Spicoli's, if you need a point of reference in Sandwich Town. They have like the garage doors that open. And I'm guessing it was kind of going to be a half in, half out event. Ideally, it was supposed to be kind of the patio party. If it's going to be smoky like this, no one wants to do that. They can have it indoors. So it's going to be a lot of fun. The tattoo is going to be indoors for sure. Hollow Oak is right next door to Jake's. So come on out, 2 to 7, Indiana Drones, Hollow Oak Tattoo, tailgate takeout. It's 89X partnering with Sandwich Town BIA. It's going to be a lot of fun. 2 to 7 tomorrow. We'll see you there. Glorious Sons with SOS on 89X.

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89X, it's Dan. Thank you for tuning in this afternoon. I guess it's this evening now. I just took a little peek out the window. It is still smoky and hazy out there. I always say, you know, get out, enjoy if you can, but today I'm not going to go ahead and say that because it's not going to be breathing that stuff in. As I said, I don't know about air quality indexes, but the air quality index, it's somewhere between player's filter and export A right now, and not good, especially if you have, like, not so great lungs. You don't be breathing that stuff in. 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

89X, it's Dan. So remember back in the day when the 89X stickers were out and people used to use a Sharpie or whiteout to make it say like 69X or make it say sex? Well, tomorrow at Jake's Old Town Tavern with Tailgate Takeout, we're doing an event 2 to 7, Indiana Drones playing Hollow Oak Tattoo, giving out some, not giving out, doing some tattoos, although we might take care of them, dot, dot, dot. You have to show up to find out. One of the options is a sex tattoo done in the style of the altered 89X sticker, which I think is really, really cool. I know I had an 89X sticker on my car back in the day. So it's an option, I'm just saying. Follow us on social media, you can get a peek at the menu for tomorrow. But come join us tomorrow, 2 to 7, Jake's Old Town Tavern.

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0: Taking you back to Windsor's Alternative, 89X.

It's Dan. Thank you so much for tuning in. Windsor, Essex remains under an orange air quality warning. That is not good. And you know, even worse, it's summer vacation. It's not a bad day out temperature wise either. And, a lot of places like outdoor activities, day camps, swimming pools have been closed because they don't want to encourage people to be out in this in any way. I mean, you can smell it. You can see it in the air. You can taste it. I was watching clips. Sarah McLachlan was in town last night. She was playing a venue in Michigan, and you could literally see the smoke rolling in, and it was not a fog machine. It almost looked like a fog machine. It's wild, but if you look out the window at the horizon, very, very smoky and foggy out there, and it's not fog. It's smoke. So, you know, it sucks, but stay in, stay out of it, and check on people that this could not be a good thing for. It's not a good thing for anybody, but older people, and don't forget about your pets or anybody with a pre-existing lung condition. It's not good. Sam Roberts on the way. Temper City coming up, too. Here's Moby and Gwen with Southside. Remember when this one came out? Here it is on Windsor's Alternative.

89X, it's Dan. Thank you for tuning in. I'm getting near the end of the day. Tyler Lynch coming at 8 o'clock. I do have time to get to a few more requests, including a request for the Smashing Pumpkins, a classic from them, and something from Boy Golden as well. 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

89X, it's Dan. I just saw somebody post on our Facebook, Eric, who said he wanted to get the 89X sex tattoo. Wife said, no, something else. Listen, you don't have to get an 89X tattoo, but it's an option tomorrow at Jake's Old Town Tavern in Sandwich Town. We partnered up with Hollow Oak Tattoo, Tailgate Takeout, the Sandwich Town BIA. Indiana Drones are performing live. They're doing two sets. I'll be there too, broadcasting live 2 to 7. I will be getting a tattoo live on air. You can come see me. I'll be in the hands of the very talented tattoo artist at Hollow Oak, which is right next door. Come to Jake's, swing by. It's all free. Catch the Indiana Drones. Tattoos start at $100. It's first come, first serve. They're really cool. They have like a little menu. You can see it online too if you follow us on Facebook or Instagram. But 2 to 7 tomorrow at Jake's in Sandwich Town. I will see you there. Seriously, please, please come. More music continues. Tyler and Lynch are in at 8 o'clock. Keep it here all weekend on 89X. Look out, music!

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